0: 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Showers likely through the night, though they become a little more isolated. Temperatures back down to the low 70s, back into the upper 70s on Tuesday with showers likely, heavy at times in the afternoon, more showers right through Tuesday night and Wednesday as well. This is Precision Weather Meteorologist Phil Spivak for Cool FM.
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0: 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Showers and storms through the night are isolated overnight, but picking up again, becoming heavy at times on Tuesday. Low in the low 70s, high upper 70s. Showers continue. A tropical wave in the western Gulf feeding moisture straight across the state. Showers heavy at times. Temperatures close to 80 each day. This is Precision Weather meteorologist Phil Spivak for Cool FM.
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0: 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Showers likely through the night, though they become a little more isolated. Temperatures back down to the low 70s, back into the upper 70s on Tuesday, with showers likely heavy at times in the afternoon. More showers right through Tuesday night and Wednesday as well. This is Precision Weather Meteorologist Phil Spivak for Cool FM.
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0: 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Showers and storms through the night are isolated overnight, but picking up again, becoming heavy at times on Tuesday. Low in the low 70s, high upper 70s. Showers continue. Tropical wave in the western Gulf feeding moisture straight across the state. Showers heavy at times. Temperatures close to 80 each day. This is Precision Weather meteorologist Phil Spivak for Cool FM.
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0: 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Killian's does screens, too. 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Showers likely through the night, though they become a little more isolated. Temperatures back down to the low 70s, back into the upper 70s on Tuesday with showers likely, heavy at times in the afternoon, more showers right through Tuesday night and Wednesday as well. This is Precision Weather Meteorologist Phil Spivak for Cool FM.
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0: 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Showers and storms through the night are isolated overnight, but picking up again, becoming heavy at times on Tuesday. Low in the low 70s, high upper 70s. Showers continue. Tropical wave in the western Gulf feeding moisture straight across the state. Showers heavy at times. Temperatures close to 80 each day. This is Precision Weather meteorologist Phil Spivak for Cool FM.
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0: 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Showers likely through the night, though they become a little more isolated. Temperatures back down to the low 70s, back into the upper 70s on Tuesday with showers likely, heavy at times in the afternoon, more showers right through Tuesday night and Wednesday as well. This is Precision Weather Meteorologist Phil Spivak for Cool FM.
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0: 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Showers and storms through the night are isolated overnight, but picking up again, becoming heavy at times on Tuesday. Low in the low 70s, high upper 70s. Showers continue. Tropical wave in the western Gulf feeding moisture straight across the state. Showers heavy at times. Temperatures close to 80 each day. This is Precision Weather meteorologist Phil Spivak for Cool FM.
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0: 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Showers likely through the night, though they become a little more isolated. Temperatures back down to the low 70s, back into the upper 70s on Tuesday with showers likely, heavy at times in the afternoon, more showers right through Tuesday night and Wednesday as well. This is Precision Weather Meteorologist Phil Spivak for Cool FM.
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0: 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Showers likely through the night, though they become a little more isolated. Temperatures back down to the low 70s, back into the upper 70s on Tuesday with showers likely, heavy at times in the afternoon, more showers right through Tuesday night and Wednesday as well. This is Precision Weather Meteorologist Phil Spivak for Cool FM.
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0: 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Showers and storms through the night are isolated overnight, but picking up again, becoming heavy at times on Tuesday. Low in the low 70s, high upper 70s. Showers continue. Tropical wave in the western Gulf feeding moisture straight across the state. Showers heavy at times. Temperatures close to 80 each day. This is Precision Weather meteorologist Phil Spivak for Cool FM.
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0: Let the fresh air in and keep the bugs out. 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Showers likely through the night, though they become a little more isolated. Temperatures back down to the low 70s, back into the upper 70s on Tuesday with showers likely, heavy at times in the afternoon, more showers right through Tuesday night and Wednesday as well. This is Precision Weather Meteorologist Phil Spivak for Cool FM.
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0: 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Showers and storms through the night are isolated overnight, but picking up again, becoming heavy at times on Tuesday. Low in the low 70s, high upper 70s. Showers continue. Tropical wave in the western Gulf feeding moisture straight across the state. Showers heavy at times. Temperatures close to 80 each day. This is Precision Weather meteorologist Phil Spivak for Cool FM.
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0: 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Showers likely through the night, though they become a little more isolated. Temperatures back down to the low 70s, back into the upper 70s on Tuesday with showers likely, heavy at times in the afternoon, more showers right through Tuesday night and Wednesday as well. This is Precision Weather Meteorologist Phil Spivak for Cool FM.
1: 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Killian's Seamless Gutters and Screens, 445-4910.
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0: 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Showers and storms through the night are isolated overnight, but picking up again, becoming heavy at times on Tuesday. Low in the low 70s, high upper 70s. Showers continue. Tropical wave in the western Gulf feeding moisture straight across the state. Showers heavy at times. Temperatures close to 80 each day. This is Precision Weather meteorologist Phil Spivak for Cool FM.
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0: 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Scattered showers and thunderstorms, upper 70s this afternoon. Showers become isolated, lower 70s tonight. Spotty showers and thunderstorms continue tomorrow near 80. Showers and thunderstorms, 80 on Thursday. I'm Precision Weather Meteorologist Russ Murley on Cool FM.
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2: 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Scattered showers and thunderstorms, 76 to 80 this afternoon. Showers become isolated, lower 70s tonight. Spotty showers and thunderstorms near 80 tomorrow. Showers and thunderstorms Thursday, 78 to 82. I'm Precision Weather Meteorologist Russ Murley on Cool FM.
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0: 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Scattered showers and thunderstorms, upper 70s this afternoon. Showers become isolated, lower 70s tonight. Spotty showers and thunderstorms continue tomorrow near 80. Showers and thunderstorms, 80 on Thursday. I'm Precision Weather Meteorologist Russ Murley on Cool FM.
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0: 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Scattered showers and thunderstorms, 76 to 80 this afternoon. Showers become isolated, lower 70s tonight. Spotty showers and thunderstorms near 80 tomorrow. Showers and thunderstorms Thursday, 78 to 82. I'm Precision Weather Meteorologist Russ Murley on Cool FM.
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Happy Tuesday morning. We're playing the greatest hits of all time to get you through that day of the week when does anything ever special happen on Tuesday? In fact, it is special today. It's National

0: James Taylor, on Tuesday morning, it's officially National Taco Day today. You know, back in the day, which I think was just a couple of years ago, Taco Day was on some random day in October, but they changed it to be on the first Tuesday. So it's National Taco Day, National Taco Tuesday. It all seems to fit in, doesn't it? Now we know what we're having for lunch. Happy National Taco Day.
1: 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Scattered showers and thunderstorms, upper 70s this afternoon. Showers become isolated, lower 70s tonight. Spotty showers and thunderstorms continue tomorrow near 80. Showers and thunderstorms, 80 on Thursday. I'm Precision Weather Media. Meteorologist Russ Murley on Cool FM.
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3: At a special meeting yesterday, Bunnell City Commission voted 5-0 to accept City Manager Alvin Jackson's resignation. Jackson had sought 12 weeks of severance and payment for 13 holidays. To that, the board voted 4-1 to deny. Commissioner David Atkinson.
4: Let us as a commission be wise in our decision making, cautious in our path moving forward, and conservative in how tax money of the great citizens of Bunnell is spent. Let's make it a new day in Bunnell. We don't need to rubber stamp Mr. Jackson's proposed letter of resignation.
3: Mayor Catherine Robinson was the lone vote supporting the package and said she believed Jackson had been forced to resign. The commission then unanimously voted to appoint Police Chief David Brannon as interim city manager. From the WNZF Newsroom, I'm Liz Ryan.
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0: It's the Spinners at 100.9 Cool FM and a happy Tuesday morning to you. 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

0: The chairman of the board, happy Tuesday morning. I've never correlated what time I eat breakfast with how much of a risk of death I have, but somebody did, and they came up with this study. They studied 31,000 adults and found the healthiest time to eat your breakfast was between 7 and 8 a.m. You had the lowest risk of death at that point. Waiting until after 8 was a 10% higher risk. Waiting from 10 to noon raised that risk to almost 20%. I never thought about eating breakfast early could help save your life, but there you go. More of the greatest hits of all time coming up.
1: 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Scattered showers and thunderstorms, 76 to 80 this afternoon. Showers become isolated, lower 70s tonight. Spotty showers and thunderstorms near 80 tomorrow. Showers and thunderstorms Thursday, 78 to 82. I'm Precision Weather Media.

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though this was the last song they did together, they weren't actually together. Diana Ross was alone in the studio when she did her part. 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It's Diana Ross and the Supremes. Happy Tuesday morning.

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1: 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Scattered showers and thunderstorms, upper 70s this afternoon. Showers become isolated, lower 70s tonight. Spotty showers and thunderstorms continue tomorrow near 80. Showers and thunderstorms, 80 on Thursday. I'm Precision Weather Meteorologist Russ Murley on Cool FM.
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3: It doesn't feel strong. It doesn't feel like we're entering into a strong, solid adult daycare center.
4: Flagler County Commissioner Kim Carney questioned whether a private operator could keep the David I. Siegel Center going. Therapeutic Assisted Living had ranked first among three bidders, but submitted higher client fees just before the Flagler County Commission meeting.
3: If I could just look at a viable market analysis that says that this center is needed, this does not feel like this is going to be successful, even with the other two bidders that we had. I'm not convinced. I'm so disappointed.
4: Commissioners voted 3-2 to have staff negotiate with the second-ranked bidder and report back at the next business meeting. County funding continues through December 31st, leaving a tight window for a takeover.
5: 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I-95 southbound, about a half mile north of Palm Coast Parkway Northeast, a crash working. I-95 northbound at State Route 100, a vehicle to the side. I-95 southbound, just south of Old Dixie Highway, a vehicle to the side, and about a half mile further south, another vehicle to the side on northbound I-95. Traffic Watch, a service of Shanfro and Shanfro. I'm Roxanne Stewart.
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0: Elton John. We're playing the greatest hits of all time. Coming up, a great song from the Isley Brothers. John Fogerty and Creedence Clearwater Revival. And the Temps, all on the way as we play the greatest hits of all time on a Tuesday morning.
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2: 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I-95 southbound, about a half mile north of Palm Coast Parkway Northeast, a crash working. I-95 northbound at State Route 100, a vehicle to the side. I-95 southbound, just south of Old Dixie Highway, a vehicle to the side, and about a half mile further south, another vehicle to the side on northbound I-95. Traffic Watch, a service of Shanfro and Shanfro. I'm Roxanne Stewart.
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0: The Temptations, 100.9 Cool FM, and a happy Tuesday morning to you. 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

0: 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Scattered showers and thunderstorms, 76 to 80 this afternoon. Showers become isolated, lower 70s tonight. Spotty showers and thunderstorms near 80 tomorrow. Showers and thunderstorms Thursday, 78 to 82. I'm Precision Weather Meteorologist Russ Murley on Cool FM.
1: 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I-95 southbound, about a half mile north of Palm Coast Parkway Northeast, a crash working. I-95 northbound at State Route 100, a vehicle to the side. I-95 southbound, just south of Old Dixie Highway, a vehicle to the side, and about a half mile further south, another vehicle to the side on northbound I-95. Traffic Watch, a service of Shanfro & Shanfro. I'm Roxanne Stewart.
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0: 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End of the month, it's the Taste of the Fun Coast. Ninth year in a row, and Flagler Radio is excited to be part of this year's Taste of the Fun Coast. 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And all the proceeds go to support the University of Florida Foundation Sea Turtle Hospital, the one at Whitney Lab. Tickets and info, find them online at flaglerradio.com. 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
1: 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Scattered showers and thunderstorms, upper 70s this afternoon. Showers become isolated, lower 70s tonight. Spotty showers and thunderstorms continue tomorrow near 80. Showers and thunderstorms, 80 on Thursday. I'm Precision Weather Meteorologist Ross Smirley on Cool FM.
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3: When they graduate senior year, they get to come to our Flagler County Fire Rescue Training Tower, and they do their live burns, they do vehicle extrications, and they take their state exam.
2: Three recent Flagler Palm Coast High School graduates have gone directly from the school's Fire Leadership CTE program into careers with Flagler County Fire Rescue. Joseph Mione, Bradley Loughran, and Victoria King selected for three of five available positions from a pool of 20. Lieutenant Paramedic Thomas Cope runs the Fire Leadership Program, saying the students can begin the program as freshmen and work toward firefighter and EMT credentials.
3: The school provides a day where I get to send students with equipment, and they go to the local middle schools, and they get to talk to those students who are eighth graders getting ready to go to high school.
2: The Fire Leadership Program began roughly a decade ago. From the WNZF Newsroom, I'm Peter Killeen.
4: 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Belter Parkway south of Matanzas Woods Parkway in Palm Coast, some slow and go due to school drop-offs. I-95 south just before Matanzas Woods Parkway, a vehicle to the side. Pine Lakes Parkway near Pine Lakes Golf Club, some police activity. A lot of slowing in the usual places for the morning school drop-off as well. I'm Roxanne Stewart.
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0: BJ Thomas, we're playing the greatest hits of all time. Marvin Gaye, great song from Janis Joplin, and Bob Seger and the Silver Bullet Band, all on the way on a Tuesday morning.
1: 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Belter Parkway south of Matanzas Woods Parkway in Palm Coast, some slow and go due to school drop-offs. I-95 south just before Matanzas Woods Parkway, a vehicle to the side. Pine Lakes Parkway near Pine Lakes Golf Club, some police activity. A lot of slowing in the usual places for the morning school drop-off as well. I'm Roxanne Stewart.
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0: Bob Seger with the Silver Bullet Band, 100.9 Cool FM. It's officially National Taco Day. I don't know where you're headed for your tacos today, but keep in mind, tacos were named by Mexican miners mining for silver back in the day when their lunch, which was a tortilla wrapped around some meat and cheese, looked very similar to the paper-wrapped dynamite they used to blow up holes and mine the silver. Yes, extra hot sauce today on your tacos to remind you they were named after dynamite. More of the greatest hits of all time coming up on Cool FM.
1: 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Scattered showers and thunderstorms, 76 to 80 this afternoon. Showers become isolated, lower 70s tonight. Spotty showers and thunderstorms near 80 tomorrow. Showers and thunderstorms Thursday, 78 to 82. I'm Precision Weather Meteorologist Russ Murley on Cool FM.
2: 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Belter Parkway south of Matanzas Woods Parkway in Palm Coast, some slow and go due to school drop-offs. I-95 south just before Matanzas Woods Parkway, a vehicle to the side. Pine Lakes Parkway near Pine Lakes Golf Club, some police activity. A lot of slowing in the usual places for the morning school drop-off as well. I'm Roxanne Stewart.
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0: It seems the Bee Gees biopic movie is still on the books. It hasn't started filming yet. Director Ridley Scott says he's still involved. He's been involved in a couple of other pictures, including another Alien coming up, starring Michael Fassbender. But they are going to do the Bee Gees movie, tentatively titled Night Fever. Casting hasn't started yet, but according to what I keep reading, Barry Gibb is happy with the script they've got done. So we could see the movie at some point. More of the greatest hits of all time coming up, including the Beatles coming up next.
1: 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Scattered showers and thunderstorms, upper 70s this afternoon. Showers become isolated, lower 70s tonight. Spotty showers and thunderstorms continue tomorrow near 80. Showers and thunderstorms, 80 on Thursday. I'm Precision Weather Meteorologist Russ Murley on Cool FM.
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3: At a special meeting yesterday, Bunnell City Commission voted 5-0 to accept City Manager Alvin Jackson's resignation. Jackson had sought 12 weeks of severance and payment for 13 holidays. To that, the board voted 4-1 to deny. Commissioner David Atkinson.
4: Let us as a commission be wise in our decision making, cautious in our path moving forward, and conservative in how tax money of the great citizens of Bunnell is spent. Let's make it a new day in Bunnell. We don't need to rubber stamp Mr. Jackson's proposed letter of resignation.
3: Mayor Catherine Robinson was the lone vote supporting the package and said she believed Jackson had been forced to resign. The commission then unanimously voted to appoint Police Chief David Brannon as interim city manager. From the WNZF Newsroom, I'm Liz Ryan.
5: I always get the same thing, and it's the Pascatore, and I don't deviate. It's Wednesday. We always come here for Wine Wednesday. I love dessert, and I always get the cannolis. They're amazing.
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0: It's the Doobie Brothers, 100.9 Cool FM. 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

0: Rolling Stones. It was the perfect crime. The crossword bandit, they were calling him. He'd go into a bar, sit down at the bar with his crossword book, order a beer, maybe two, maybe an appetizer. He'd set the book down and walk away like he was going to the bathroom, and he never came back. And I guess he did this a number of times at a number of different places until he made the ultimate mistake. When you've got the perfect crime, he went back to the same bar twice. And the second time, the bartenders recognized him, called the police. They arrested him. He was getting on his bike to leave. Made him pay his check and then put him in jail. The crossword bandit's days are done. Have a great rest of your Tuesday.
1: 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Scattered showers and thunderstorms, 76 to 80 this afternoon. Showers become isolated, lower 70s tonight. Spotty showers and thunderstorms near 80 tomorrow. Showers and thunderstorms Thursday, 78 to 82. I'm Precision Weather Meteorologist. Follow us, Russ Murley, on Cool FM.
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0: Loving it with that song from Jim Croce. He's wrapping up another long set of oldies for us on a Tuesday. Cool FM, how are you? It's Tony Mann. Yeah, today could be Taco Tuesday. It's National Taco Day. And did you know only 2% of Americans have never had a taco? I can believe that. You got taco joints all over the place. Why wouldn't you have any tacos? Hey, today and tomorrow, Amazon Prime Days. Yep, it's full of deals. I've already gotten mine this morning. I'm not going to say what I got, but yeah, it was a deal. Half off? I'll take it. Why not? You can check out some ideas as to what to get during Amazon Prime Days. We have a story right there for you. The link's on our Facebook page right now at Cool 100.9.
1: 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Scattered showers and thunderstorms, upper 70s this afternoon. Showers become isolated, lower 70s tonight. Spotty showers and thunderstorms continue tomorrow near 80. Showers and thunderstorms, 80 on Thursday. I'm Precision Weather Meteorologist Russ Murley on Cool FM.
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3: It doesn't feel strong. 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
4: Flagler County Commissioner Kim Carney questioned whether a private operator could keep the David I. Siegel Center going. Therapeutic Assisted Living had ranked first among three bidders, but submitted higher client fees just before the Flagler County Commission meeting.
3: If I could just look at a viable market analysis that says that this center is needed, this does not feel like this is going to be successful, even with the other two bidders that we had. I'm not convinced. I'm so disappointed.
4: Commissioners voted 3-2 to have staff negotiate with the second ranked bidder and report back at the next business meeting. County funding continues through December 31st, leaving a tight window for a takeover.
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0: Back then, it was a sea of short songs. Every song was like 2.5, 3 minutes. Not that one. The Temptations. Cool FM. It's Tony Mann. Hey, you know what's going on for a while now? This Powerball jackpot. Nobody's hitting the thing, and last night, once again, nobody got it. 16, 23, 32, 36, and 54 were the Powerball numbers, and the red ball was 9. Since nobody hit it, it's almost at $500 million for Wednesday. That's tomorrow, $485 million. It'll play again tomorrow night. That's a cash value of just under $200 million at $199.8. If you want to play something tonight, you can with Mega Millions. That's at $345 million. That's not too shabby, huh?
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0: we still love him too. The Reverend Al Green on Cool FM. It's Tony Mann. I've got another long set of back-to-back oldies right around the corner. Earth, Wind, and Fire. They're going to start it here momentarily. And they've made an announcement too. Yeah, they're going back on tour in 2027. And guess where they're stopping? Yeah, at the Amp in St. Augustine. Wednesday, April 14th is when the show is going to happen in 2027. And you can get your tickets starting this Friday. The tickets go on sale in the morning at 10 o'clock this coming Friday for Earth, Wind, and Fire. They're going to be at the Amp in St. Augustine, Wednesday, April the 14th. I saw them a couple years back when they opened for Journey. And yep, they've still got it, no doubt.
1: 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Scattered showers and thunderstorms, 76 to 80 this afternoon. Showers become isolated, lower 70s tonight. Spotty showers and thunderstorms near 80 tomorrow. Showers and thunderstorms Thursday, 78 to 82. I'm Precision Weather Meteorologist Russ Murley on Cool FM.
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Rolling right through another long set of oldies on Cool FM. It's Tony Mann. Boy, New Orleans didn't look that great last night on Monday Night Football. No, they got beat by those Atlanta Falcons. 45-24 was the final in that one. Hey, how about a Mac Attack for Tuesday? Let's do it.

0: A sweet love and a sweet song. Harold Melvin and the Blue Notes wrapping up another long set of oldies on Cool FM. Tony Mann, it's October the 6th today. I already told you that it's National Taco Day. Well, what else is it? It's Coach's Day. National Noodle Day is today. It's also Mad Hatter Day. Plus Size Appreciation Day is today. It's German American Day. Orange Wine Day. And Fruit at Work Day. This is the only day you can take fruit to work? I don't get it. LeBron James' son, Bronny, is 22 today. Actress Addison Rae is 26. Olivia Thirlby from the Judge Dredd remake is 40. Murray on Stranger Things, Brett Gelman, is 50. Jeremy Sisto from FBI, he's 52. The Pink Power Ranger, Amy Jo Johnson, is 56. Elizabeth Shue is 63. Tony Dungy, the former coach, is 71. From Los Lobos, David Hidalgo is 72. Kevin Cronin from REO Speedwagon is 75. Britt Eklund is 84, but the most candles on the cake go to John Travolta's sister, Ellen. She is 87 today.
1: 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Scattered showers and thunderstorms, upper 70s this afternoon. Showers become isolated, lower 70s tonight. Spotty showers and thunderstorms continue tomorrow near 80. Showers and thunderstorms, 80 on Thursday. I'm Precision Weather Meteorologist Russ Murley on Cool FM.
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2: Three recent Flagler Palm Coast High School graduates have gone directly from the school's Fire Leadership CTE program into careers with Flagler County Fire Rescue. Joseph Mione, Bradley Loughran, and Victoria King selected for 3 of 5 available positions from a pool of 20. Lieutenant Paramedic Thomas Cope runs the Fire Leadership Program, saying the students can begin the program as freshmen and work toward firefighter and EMT credentials.
3: The school provides a day where I get to send students with equipment, and they go to the local middle schools, and they get to talk to those students who are 8th graders getting ready to go to high school.
2: The Fire Leadership Program began roughly a decade ago. From the WNZF Newsroom, I'm Peter Killeen.
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0: Doing the leaning thing with Bill Withers right here on Cool FM. It's Tony Mann. Well, over the weekend, the Pink Army 5K happened. It was a great success on Sunday morning. Well, now you can party in pink doing Zumba. That's right. Get ready for it with the City of Palm Coast partnering with Advent Health once again for a high-energy party in pink Zumbathon supporting breast cancer care and services. Happening this Saturday morning, get ready. It starts at 9 o'clock at the Palm Coast Community Center. It's just $20 per participant. 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Our Facebook page has all the details for you right now.
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time? No time for you. It's the Guess Who on Cool FM, Tony Mann. I'm getting ready for another long set of back-to-back oldies, and they're getting ready to celebrate David Bowie on what would have been his 80th birthday coming up in January, with events, exhibits, releases, and more throughout 2027. His estate announced this yesterday. Details will be announced on the new website, bowie80.davidbowie.com. Born in January of 1947, he was David Jones. Shared a birthday with Elvis, who was born 12 years earlier. He died of cancer January 10th of 2016, 2 days after his 69th birthday and the release of his last album, Black Star. His estate has issued a series of excellent reissues planned for Bowie himself in the years since his death. The Rock and Roll Hall of Fame in Cleveland is planning a Bowie 80 celebration anchored by a dedicated retail pop-up running mid

0: November. Read all about David Bowie and the celebration of what would have been his 80th birthday. Our Facebook page has that, and I've got Steeler's Wheel. They're going to start the next long set of back-to-back oldies.
1: 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Scattered showers and thunderstorms, 76 to 80 this afternoon. Showers become isolated, lower 70s tonight. Spotty showers and thunderstorms near 80 tomorrow. Showers and thunderstorms Thursday, 78 to 82. I'm Precision Weather Meteorologist Russ Murley on Cool FM.
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0: How can you mend it? Well, if MacGyver was sitting here right now, he could probably tell us his way. It's the Bee Gees wrapping up another long set of oldies on Cool FM. Tony Mann this Tuesday. Thank you for hanging with me today. I certainly do appreciate it. However you're listening, I don't care as long as you're there on the radio, the web, maybe a free app. We're on a lot of those, but I suggest the Flagler Radio app every single day. 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It is. Facebook's a good thing. We're at Cool 100.9, posting a bunch of stuff, local, national, and international. And if you're into TikTok, Flagler Radio is on TikTok. I'm always checking the Facebook page, though. Have you liked or followed it yet? A lot of folks have, and they're checking it out right now. Today, as a matter of fact. Donna Capel's on there. So is Luz Curtis. Jennifer Bray shared one of our posts. Thank you, Jennifer. Dinah A. Neville was on there, too, and so was Will Conrad. Thank you for checking in, folks. We appreciate that. Joe Macitti, a long-timer, hadn't seen him in a while. Hey, Joe, welcome back. Who's our most engaging people on Facebook over the past week? Well, I can tell you our top four, and number one has fallen. Jeff Lunsford, he was at one, he's now at four. Ina Kyle holds steady at three. Rick Cranenberg holds steady at two. But our number one fan this past week, he was clicking all over the place. Brandon Tarazzi. He just got on not long ago, and Brandon's already one of our top fans. Thank you, Brandon, for clicking all over the place. We certainly do appreciate it.
1: 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Scattered showers and thunderstorms, upper 70s this afternoon. Showers become isolated, lower 70s tonight. Spotty showers and thunderstorms continue tomorrow near 80. Showers and thunderstorms, 80 on Thursday. I'm Precision Weather Meteorologist Russ Marley on Cool FM.
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3: At a special meeting yesterday, Bunnell City Commission voted 5-0 to accept City Manager Alvin Jackson's resignation. Jackson had sought 12 weeks of severance and payment for 13 holidays. To that, the board voted 4-1 to deny. Commissioner David Atkinson.
4: Let us as a commission be wise in our decision making, cautious in our path moving forward, and conservative in how tax money of the great citizens of Bunnell is spent. Let's make it a new day in Bunnell. We don't need to rubber stamp Mr. Jackson's proposed letter of resignation.
3: Mayor Catherine Robinson was the lone vote supporting the package and said she believed Jackson had been forced to resign. The commission then unanimously voted to appoint Police Chief David Brannon as interim city manager. From the WNZF Newsroom, I'm Liz Ryan.
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0: City. One and done, and it went to number one for Nick Gilder. 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Hey, do you own a house? Well, hey, the city of Palm Coast is continuing its free housing empowerment workshop series to help residents strengthen housing stability through expert guidance and practical tools. The workshops are happening at the Southern Recreation Center, and it covers a variety of topics. Residents of all income levels, especially those seeking additional housing assistance, are encouraged to attend and learn from industry professionals. You can do it this Saturday from 9 to noon. Find out all about the Housing Empowerment Workshop. We have the details for you on that and a lot more on our Facebook page. 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

0: Carlos and the crew, known as Santana. It's Cool FM, Tony Mann. I'll tell you what I've got, another long set of back-to-back oldies. They're right around the corner. Well, earlier I mentioned how New Orleans lost to Atlanta in the NFL on Monday Night Football. Well, there were some other sporting events going on last night, talking about the baseball playoffs in the American League. The White Sox are one step closer to the championship series. They beat Cleveland again 4-3. They're up 2-0 in the best of five. And the Yankees lost again. Hey, you know what? I'm rooting for Tampa Bay hard. I certainly am. They're the only team left that I really care about. They won 5-2. They're up on the Yankees 2-0 in the best of five. Tonight, the National League, once again, they get going with Atlanta and the Dodgers tied at one game apiece. And San Diego and Milwaukee, they play game three. San Diego's down 2-0. Another long set of back-to-back oldies. Yep, right around the corner. I've got them for you, and Mr. Stevie Wonder will start it soon.
1: 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Scattered showers and thunderstorms, 76 to 80 this afternoon. Showers become isolated, lower 70s tonight. Spotty showers and thunderstorms near 80 tomorrow. Showers and thunderstorms Thursday, 78 to 82. I'm Precision Weather Meteorologist Russ Murley on Cool FM.
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0: He won a Grammy for that song, co-wrote it with Michael McDonald. Kenny Loggins wrapping up another long set of oldies on Cool FM. It's Tony Mann. Today's October the 6th. You know, there was a lot happening this day in the world of music history. Of course, the Beatles, they were in it. In 64, they spent the afternoon recording 8 days a week at Abbey Road Studios in London. In 69 today, George Harrison's song Something was released as the A-side of the Beatles' 45, which was a first for George. Along with Lennon and McCartney's Come Together, the single went number one in the U.S., and it only took a month to get there. Today in 72, David Bowie in New York City recorded the Gene Genie, which became the lead single from his 73 album, Aladdin Sane. Cher in 73 started a two-week run at number one on the U.S. singles chart, with Half Breed, her second number one. Led Zeppelin's eighth studio album, In Through the Outdoor. This day in 79, it was number one on the U.S. album chart. In 82, Madonna released her debut single, Everybody, on Sire Records. It didn't enter the Billboard Hot 100, but it did appear on the dance charts, and the song helped Madonna achieve her first appearance in a dance magazine. In 91, Michael Jackson gave away the bride at Elizabeth Taylor's seventh wedding, held at his Neverland Ranch. In 98, a music industry poll was published by London magazine Time Out, naming the top stars from the past 30 years. Marvin Gaye was 5, James Brown was 4, Bob Marley was 3, the Beatles were 2nd, and yes, David Bowie took number 1. On this day in 05, the Stones concert at the University of Virginia was halted 8 songs into the show at the Scott Stadium after police received a bomb threat targeting the stage area. Queen's groundbreaking promo for their 75 hit Bohemian Rhapsody this day in 07 was named the UK's best music video in a survey of music fans. On this day in 2010, a set of John Lennon's fingerprints were seized by the FBI from a New York memorabilia dealer who intended to sell them for $100,000 minimum bid. Starships We Built This City in 2011 was named the worst song of the 80s in a poll by Rolling Stone magazine. We lost Ginger Baker this day in 2019 from Cream. He died at the age of 80. In 2019, Larry Junstrom, a founding member of Skynyrd and longtime bass player with 38 Special. He died at the age of 70. And this day in 2020, we lost Eddie Van Halen, the guitarist of Van Halen. He was 65. And on the same day, also in 2020, we lost Johnny Nash. He died of natural causes at 80.
1: 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Scattered showers and thunderstorms, upper 70s this afternoon. Showers become isolated, lower 70s tonight. Spotty showers and thunderstorms continue tomorrow near 80. Showers and thunderstorms, 80 on Thursday. I'm Precision Weather Meteorologist Russ Murley on Cool FM.
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0: Yeah, with the wet stuff outside, it's a good day to lay around. Don't you agree? Eric Clapton on Cool FM. It's Tony Mann. Well, hey, if you're a chili fan, get ready. The Chili Cook-Off and Fall Market's going to be happening on Bimini Lane in Bunnell, coming up on Saturday, November 7th. It'll be happening from 11 to 3 at the Green Heritage Nursery. The best chili tasting in town is going to be going on there with local vendors and a cornhole tournament, too. If you'd like to see the link with all the information on it, we've got it for you. The details right now, they are on our Facebook page at Cool 100.9.
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He might not love you, but hey, I do. Tony Orlando and Dawn, they're on Cool FM. And Tony, man, I've got another long set of back-to-back oldies coming up. And in the last hour, I mentioned over a song by Pilot how it's amazing to me that songs that just last for decades were the only hit by that band or artist. Well, there's a story about the Big Four of 70s one-hit wonders.

0: And all I can tell you is that song by Pilot is in this story. Pilot did have a few more hits in the UK, though, but they never found further success in America. The band disbanded in 1977. You can check out that video, along with the other three that are being mentioned in this story, about the big four of the one-hit wonders of the 70s. See if you agree with the story on our Facebook page today. I've got another long set of back-to-back oldies on the way. Human Beings, they're going to start it. Don't you dare go anywhere.
1: 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Scattered showers and thunderstorms, 76 to 80 this afternoon. Showers become isolated, lower 70s tonight. Spotty showers and thunderstorms near 80 tomorrow. Showers and thunderstorms Thursday, 78 to 82. I'm Precision Weather Meteorologist Russ Murley on Cool FM.
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0: A classic from that man, Nilsson. He's wrapping up another long set of oldies on Cool FM, Tony Mann. I mentioned just a few minutes ago, playing Pleasant Valley Sunday, that you could hear the song live. Would you like to? Mickey Dolenz, he's the last monkey. The other three have passed. But Mickey's still going strong, celebrating 60 years of the Monkees. He's doing a tour, and he's stopping in Ponte Vedra. Yes, he is, at the concert hall there, January 24th. Doors open at 5:30 that day. The show starts at 7 o'clock. Mickey's done a lot. Acting, singing, directing, producing, writing, a radio DJ, an inventor even, and an all-around performer extraordinaire. He's the last one of the Monkees, and you can celebrate the Monkees with him on the 24th. Get all the details. We got them for you. The link is on our Facebook page right now.
1: 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Scattered showers and thunderstorms, upper 70s this afternoon. Showers become isolated, lower 70s tonight. Spotty showers and thunderstorms continue tomorrow near 80. Showers and thunderstorms, 80 on Thursday. I'm Precision Weather Meteorologist Russ Smirley on Cool FM.
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12: 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Nope, don't catch it. 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

0: That song was part of a single. It was the B-side, and it didn't do that well on the charts, but a lot of folks love it. From the Beach Boys, Cool FM, it's Tony Mann. This guy is loving energy drinks. You wouldn't do this if you didn't, okay? I'm sorry. He's got a wall full of aluminum because this man from Hungary said a single hot day in August of 08 led to his earning a Guinness World Record for his collection of 2,000 energy drink cans. Gergo is his first name. He told Guinness World Records his collecting hobby started with a simple stop for a beverage back in 08. He said it was a very hot August day, and he had been only living in a dormitory for a few days. He found a small shop nearby and went in looking for something cold and carbonated. The only suitable option in the fridge was a Hell energy drink. I'd never tried an energy drink before, so I bought one. I liked it, so I started trying other energy drinks. He said the energy drink landscape was very different in those days. Back then, the selection was much smaller than it is today, not only in brands, but also in flavors. The cans started accumulating in his room, leaving him with a decision. He said the cans simply started piling up in my dorm. After a while, I decided to take them to recycling, but while sorting them, I changed my mind and put one of each different can back on the shelf. There was about 15 of them. They looked good together, and he added some color to an otherwise rather plain dorm room. So I kept them, he said. It's grown to over 2,000 cans, including a rare item like the Michael Jackson Mystery Energy Drink from the 90s. I don't remember that because I'm not into those energy drinks. I do enough with coffee and Coke Zero, so there you go. Check out his whole story about the energy drink wall. It's on our Facebook page.
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They're going to be celebrating their 60th anniversary in Daytona at the beginning of February. How about that? Chicago, it's Cool FM, Tony Mann. It's time for me to get out of here. Yeah, Tuesday's already over with, this taco day. What do you say we work it over the hump tomorrow? When you say hump, I think of the camel on the Geico commercial. Yeah, they're playing that again. Have you seen it? One of their better ones, for sure.

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0: 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If you're a pickleballer, you don't want to miss this. 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
1: 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Scattered showers and thunderstorms, upper 70s this afternoon. Showers become isolated, lower 70s tonight. Spotty showers and thunderstorms continue tomorrow near 80. Showers and thunderstorms, 80 on Thursday. I'm Precision Weather Meteorologist Russ Murley on Cool FM.
2: 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Clearing up a couple of accidents, Ocean Shore Boulevard at Briggs Drive, and another to Moca Farms Road at Spring Forest Road. Traffic is slow along US 92. 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

0: 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Fort Moses' First Harvest Festival is 10 a.m. to 2 p.m. on November 7th. Now, this one is a free event with the Moses Militia Muster, craft fair, and a chance to celebrate community life and kind of step back in time once again for a day of history and fun. November 7th, 10 a.m., Fort Moses, just on the north end of St. Augustine off US 1.
1: 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Scattered showers and thunderstorms, 76 to 80 this afternoon. Showers become isolated, lower 70s tonight. Spotty showers and thunderstorms near 80 tomorrow. Showers and thunderstorms Thursday, 78 to 82. I'm Precision Weather Meteorologist Russ Murley on Cool FM.
2: This traffic update brought to you by Daytona Dodge, Chrysler, Jeep, and Ram, just off I-95 at LPGA in Daytona. We have an accident on 95 northbound in the area of Taylor Road. Traffic is a little bit slow in that area. Heavy traffic along US 92 and US 1. 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

0: Cool FM and JT, always about the blues, and a great thing coming to St. Augustine. The St. Benedict the Moore Church Blues Festival is the weekend of October the 23rd with performers from all over North Florida and beyond. Great barbecue and tons of other food, too. And that's not to even mention the amazing music, but we did. 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
1: 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Scattered showers and thunderstorms, upper 70s this afternoon. Showers become isolated, lower 70s tonight. Spotty showers and thunderstorms continue tomorrow near 80. Showers and thunderstorms, 80 on Thursday. I'm Precision Weather Meteorologist Russ Murley on Cool FM.
2: This traffic update brought to you by Daytona Dodge, Chrysler, Jeep, and Ram, just off I-95 at LPGA in Daytona. An accident on I-4 westbound near Saxon Boulevard, blocking a couple of lanes and slowing things down. Traffic is heavy along US 1 and US 92. 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
1: 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Scattered showers and thunderstorms, 76 to 80 this afternoon. Showers become isolated, lower 70s tonight. Spotty showers and thunderstorms near 80 tomorrow. Showers and thunderstorms Thursday, 78 to 82. I'm Precision Weather Meteorologist Russ Murley on Cool FM.
2: This traffic update brought to you by Daytona Dodge, Chrysler, Jeep, and Ram, just off I-95 at LPGA in Daytona. Heavy traffic this afternoon along US 92 and US 1, still slowing down on I-4 headed westbound, accident near Saxon causing delays. 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

0: 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A great show for Halloween season in both our Flagler Radio markets. The St. Augustine Ballet is presenting Dracula. So it's Saturday, October the 10th at the Fitzgerald Auditorium here in Palm Coast for a 7 p.m. show. Then there's a Sunday the 11th show, the Lewis Auditorium up in St. Augustine for a 3 p.m. matinee. Tickets right now at saintaugustineballet.org/Dracula.
1: 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Scattered showers and thunderstorms, upper 70s this afternoon. Showers become isolated, lower 70s tonight. Spotty showers and thunderstorms continue tomorrow near 80. Showers and thunderstorms, 80 on Thursday. I'm Precision Weather Meteorologist Russ Murley on Cool FM.
2: This traffic update brought to you by Daytona Dodge, Chrysler, Jeep, and Ram, just off I-95 at LPGA in Daytona. Crews are still working that accident, I-4 westbound at Saxon. Traffic is a bit slow throughout that area. Usual delays this afternoon along US 1 and State Road 40. This traffic update brought to you by Shanfro and Shanfro, your local auto accident experts, with offices at the Flagler Executive Airport and Daytona Beach.
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6: Hi, my name is Edison. I'm age 10, and I'm in 5th grade at Old Kings Elementary School. I'm involved in activities at my school like art club, writing. I made a school newspaper. My free time, I like to draw and play my guitar. I've been playing guitar for about 3 years now, and I've been to, I think, more than 10 showcases. My favorite subjects in school are reading and math, because if I want to make a school newspaper, reading is going to have to be a big one. Math. I really want to go to MIT, so that's going to be a big one there. In the future, I hope I am a lawyer. If I could go on a vacation anywhere, I would go to Paris because I want to go see the Eiffel Tower. I want to go to the top of it. I want to thank Mrs. Stacia and the principal from Old Kings, Mrs. Rivera, my mom, my dad, my aunt, my uncle, and my brother. And thank you, Beaver Toyota.
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0: 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Scattered showers and thunderstorms, 76 to 80 this afternoon. Showers become isolated, lower 70s tonight. Spotty showers and thunderstorms near 80 tomorrow. Showers and thunderstorms Thursday, 78 to 82. I'm Precision Weather Meteorologist Russ Murley on Cool FM.
1: This traffic update brought to you by Daytona Dodge, Chrysler, Jeep, and Ram, just off I-95 at LPGA in Daytona.
2: Crews are still working that accident I-4 westbound near Saxon Boulevard. Traffic is heavy along US 92, picking up some volumes on Moody Boulevard.
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0: 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We continue to deal with rainfall, and the rain can be heavy at times, and it'll persist right through the next couple of days, a tropical feed of moisture working its way across the state, watching, of course, that new tropical system in the Western Gulf. For now, it's temperatures near 70 at night, 80 through the day. This is Precision Weather meteorologist Phil Spivak for Cool FM.
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0: 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We continue to deal with rainfall, and the rain could be heavy at times. It'll persist right through the next couple of days, a tropical feed of moisture working its way across the state, watching, of course, that new tropical system in the Western Gulf. For now, it's temperatures near 70 at night, 80 through the day. This is Precision Weather meteorologist Phil Spivak for Cool FM.
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0: 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Showers will continue, and some of them will be heavy at times. Temperatures near just above 70 overnight, and the shower threat, really, next few days does not ease up. On and off showers, sure, but plenty of rain to go around, and when the showers flare up, they're heavy. 80 degrees for the afternoon highs each day, near just above 70 each night. This is Precision Weather meteorologist Phil Spivak for Cool FM.
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